0: look at him. We've been here
1: until what time is it?
0: Yeah, it's two. It's 5 minutes to two. So I just feel like it. And I don't know how you feel. But you know, we left the hotel. Everybody had a shower today. And it's not the ideal. It's the thing, real. I just want to get funky for you. We let that. If you like getting funky, Mr. Brewer, let's get funky for a little while.

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And if you don't like what's on this radio, make your own.

tonight. Come on, pretty baby, and hold me tight. 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Well, I love you, baby, you ought to know. Lord, I like the way that you wear your clothes. Come on, pretty baby, walking and a-walking and a-walking and a-talking and a-walking and a-talking.

0: come on. Get out of my car, cause I don't love you no more.
1: I was toting my pack along the dusty Winnemucca road, when along came a semi with a high end canvas covered load. If you're going to Winnemucca, Mac, with me you can ride. And so I climbed into the cab and then I settled down inside. He asked me if I'd seen a road with so much dust and sand, and I said, listen,

Parkersburg, Gravelburg, Colorado, Ellensburg, Rexburg, Vicksburg, Eldorado, Larimore, Atmore, Havistall, Chattanooga, Chasta, Nebraska, Alaska, Opelika, Baraboo, Waterloo, Kalamazoo, Kansas City, Sioux City, Cedar City, Dodge City.

0: You talking to me? You talking to me? You calling me Aspen? What'd you say your name is?
1: Jack.
2: Never done Jack.
0: Glad to meet you. Who's your friend?
2: Dick. Don't say Dick.
0: What do you know? And you, friend, what's your handle?
1: Don't.

0: heard of you. The ready-made, connecting with the ever-ready. Yeah, never was talking about, still trying. I got it, forever bitter, gossiping about never say die. May I inquire what you've been doing, Mr.
1: Jack? Never done Jack.
0: And you, partner, what's the news of the world, Dick?
1: I don't say Dick.
0: Don, of all the people, you must be the tattler.
2: Two thumbs up!
0: What are you afraid of? Failure? So am I.
1: Has been
0: implies failure. Not so. Has been's history. Has been was. Has been might again.

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And if you don't like what's on this radio, make your own.

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That baby talk, I like it like that.

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But right now, ladies and gentlemen, the song that I'm singing tonight is called Respect. And it's wrote and sung by Mr. Otis Redding. But tonight, I'm gonna tell you how this song came about, okay? You ain't go. Oh, yeah. Well, I had a friend named Joe. And Joe was a hardworking man that worked his fingers right down to the nitty-gritty bone.

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She's got a bald head. She's got false eyelashes. She's got a broken nose in 26 places. She's got a lovely mustache. Her lips look like potato chips. And take a look at these. Take a look at these. Her hips look like battleships. And take a look at these little round things here. Her knees look like bird's eye pea. And get them funny shoes she's got on. All five of them. So she looks at Joe and she says, Joe boy, what do you mean?

0: Now, Lothar, I'd like to say a few words.
1: Yes, I have little problems with the language. My English is not very good. My German is better. And I hope in the next months I can learn English for understand all questions in New York, in America. And I am happy I am here in New York. I am happy I come next year for play soccer, for take a good season with the Metro Stars. And I hope we have a little bit lucky and can win next year the American Soccer Championships.

0: Hello, this is Jello Biafra thanking you for listening to Loud FM instead of commercial corporate radio with nothing but bad music on it. And if you don't like what's on this radio, make your own.
1: She's crazy like a fool.

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That's right. Yeah. 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

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And if you don't like what's on this radio, make your own.

I love your boots, your fancy clothes, your bouffant hair, your pantyhose. 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

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Okay, computer.

Hello, this is John Wayne. Two of my co-stars in Rio Bravo, Dean Martin and Ricky Nelson, sing a mighty pretty tune. Thought you'd like to hear them.

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Two of my co-stars in Rio Bravo, Dean Martin and Ricky Nelson, sing a mighty pretty tune. Thought you'd like to hear them.

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0: Betty, is that Jimmy's ring you're wearing?
1: Mm-hmm. 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
0: Is he picking you up after school today?
1: Mm-mm.
0: By the way, where's Jimmy?

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1: Alright, Sap Suckers and other fuckers, after two brilliant albums with glisten through the murk of contemporary music like dual piercings adorning the genitalia of an otherwise undistinguished lap dancer, this band should need no introduction! So fuck it!